0: 22 com.
1: Looks like the truck's unoccupied. We're going to push up to the truck. This 225 wants to come.
0: I copy. You think the truck is occupied? You're pushing up. Station will be 45 for 322 tone.
1: 322 tone. Looks like unoccupied. No need to hold the station.
0: I copy. Unoccupied. Station's clear. 1700.

0: 324 Tom. King Cafe 28 right
1: there.
0: 4 Frank 4. Charles Robert 1. 2 Adam 8. Phantom Mary 3215 0.

0: 324 Tom, coming back 29 negative to a 1995 Mazda V2300.
1: Do we have a RO for that vehicle?
0: I will look for the recent one. Stand by, there's a lot.

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0: Can you have 225? You may call when he has a minute.
1: Yeah.
0: That works.

0: Adam, 225.
1: 225?
0: Yes, ma'am. We located a knife on the ground over here close to the vehicle. We confirmed the victim. She said that is the knife that was used by our suspect.
1: A knife on the ground close to the vehicle. Did you need to confirm with the victim, or you already did?
0: We already did.
1: I copy.

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1: Egypt 340 or 350, leak to number one, audible.
0: 340, copy.
2: And 340, send it.
0: Bravo 341's asking if we can number one the audible.
2: That's 274.
0: Copy, thank you.

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0: Good morning, ma'am. Can you send me the 902 and the 233, please?
2: Good morning. 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
1: I did hear you. You just went on my channel.
0: Of course, sorry about that.
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1: Thank you. Hold on, 25. Hold on, 25. 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Tell us my location.
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1: Can I make this one, please?
2: Ten four. 225, go ahead. It's gonna be San Nick 0-0 William Samsung.
1: I'm sorry, your volume was a little low. Sam Lincoln 0 William.
2: It's gonna be Sam Lincoln 0 William Sam 7.
1: Okay.

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1: Can you show your iPhone call for them?
0: 10-4, ma'am.
1: Thank you.

0: Did you want?
1: Did you want?
0: There you are. Can you put me on any two ball?
1: 10-4.
2: 233 settings.
1: That'll be 34939 West Broadway.
2: Lincoln 230. You can 10-22. Lincoln 233. He's just going to go by 21 for now. Find out what's going on.
0: Very good, I'm confident, yeah.

0: Emergency traffic is going to be for the West Side District 3 and the 347 for 901 at 157 Gomper Circle. 157 Gomper Circle for 901. Responding units remain on 300. All is clear. 1812.
1: Lincoln 346.
2: 47.
0: 346 and 347. So 157 Gomper Circle. So originally the donor was unresponsive, 18 years old. She is breathing now. Fire's asking for us.

0: 346-10-4, we're going to be extended from 300.
1: I copy, you're extended from 300. 350 or 40?
0: Lincoln 340.
1: Is it okay to downgrade that 901 to a 2 since she's awake and breathing now?
0: 10-4, thank you.
1: And I just want to bend a can request, Mom, if I'm going to take her to the hospital.
0: 10-4, thank you.
1: Thank you. 346 and 237, copy.
2: 347, copy.
0: 346, copy.
1: 10-4, thank you.

0: Street. Can you force log me out for my CAD? I'm having issues again. Thank you.
1: 10-4.
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1: 2-5.
0: You westbound, I-10, a virtual board, slipping elevator red on the 7, I'll make a quick command. Slipping front, airplane change.

0: Sam, 1965.
1: Yes, ma'am. Sorry, I just put on cat. I was just using to add me on to my back on to my off duty.
0: 10-4. I'm sorry about that.

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1: Can you provide tow info when you get a chance?
0: Tow info.

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1: Is Lincoln 220 wants you number one, Henry?
0: Which call was that for?
1: 347, and we're just being shot at by lasers.
0: Thinking 220.
2: 220.
0: Are we able to number one the 647 with Henry?

0: Copy, thank you. 321, copy.
1: 2-1-1.
2: Okay, engine 2-5.
0: 5?
3: 415, I do it, please.
2: Okay, this is our first.

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1: Lincoln 222.
0: Can you send me that 586, please?
1: Seventy First Avenue and Broadway.

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1: Are you 22 Tom?
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1: Oh, Jason, we're good.
0: Don't worry, thank you.

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0: Can I show you a virus on call holding?
1: Stand for.
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0: 2150 green, we don't need entry.
1: For our not on scene?
0: Have one.
1: I copy, thank you.
0: Link entry 35.
1: Link entry 35.
0: Can you send me that 487, please?
1: What? 3871414 Salon by 21.

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1: Standard 11 by 21.
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1: Banner Boswell.

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1: Like a 344.
0: 7 to call in the 41, please.
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0: 322, Tom.
1: Could you send me a 4? I'm stroking up a 647 Bravo. We'll be about the same location, just on the north side of the canal.
2: What do you mean, 347?
0: 347?
2: Can you send me that 902 on my beat? I'll be taken by 21.
0: 10-4.
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1: 324 Tom, sorry about that. John Frank, Adam 101.

0: I'm sorry, I didn't catch any of that.
1: And 342.
0: Link 342.
1: I'll take the 507, might be.
0: North 110th Avenue. Asking for contact by 21 to start.

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0: 221, copy.
2: 322,
1: 3-1-2-4.
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0: Negative. If you're not getting a return, can you try out of Washington?
1: 10-4.

0: 49-2, 2021 Jeep Wrangler.
1: 10-4, that checks what I'm out with, thank you.
0: 10-4.
1: Send 1965, can you show me how a 223, please?

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1: Lincoln 343. Could you send that audible on my beat, please?
0: V-122. I'm in. Destination. Adam 225.
2: 225, can you show me out on the 907 to GPS on I-10 eastbound off 6th and 8th?
0: 76.
2: And what direction to do what now?

0: into 342.
1: 342.
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1: Go for it.

0: 347.
1: 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Yeah, 459 Adam in the 42 beat.
0: 10-4.
2: Yeah, 2-1. I don't know what.
3: I'm going to 21.

0: Lincoln 343, I'm so sorry. You had lots of winds. Something about the QT.
1: You've raised me a copy of 647 Adam. I'll be at 113th and Grand out with 1.
0: Down 4. Are you focused?
1: Down 4.
2: 342, you can break me happy to that.
0: 10-4. Lincoln 2-3.
3: Can you have the on-call TOV supervisor give me a 21 or even a 92 call?
0: And there was that?
3: Really good.
0: 10-4.

0: Which Lincoln unit was that?
1: Lincoln 263. I'll be on Bethany Home Road and Litchfield Road, out of Arizona. Victor, Bravo, 481, speed.

0: negative on a 2007 Honda Civic out of surprise, valid until June of 27.
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1: Down 4.
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0: emergency traffic test for West Side District 2, 233B, the 962 Union Milepost 15 on Wickenburg Road. That's Wickenburg Road and Milepost 15. I'm responding yet to knowledge on West. All others clear. 1908.
1: 231. This is 31st.
2: 292 Bridge. 232.
0: Lincoln 230, 3132, 33, 292. Milepost 15 on Wickenburg Road. Accident west of that milepost. We do have fire started. There's lots of screaming going on.

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0: 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Sounds like nobody's listening.
1: I copy. 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
0: Another unit that can try able by 21.
2: 51, 10-4, go ahead, slow down to go for 21.
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0: 105.
1: 10-4.
2: Are you fucking trying to pigeon? Yeah, I'll call the PGO, please.

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1: I copy.
0: Mary 351. You sent us the 961.

0: Lincoln 2-3-1.
1: Lincoln 2-3-1. Lincoln 2-3-1, number 3 over the 1 for Mabel.
0: I copy. Units on that 962 Union, the complainant said they were riding in the desert when the ATV rolled over and the 101 was unconscious. Complainant's also saying she won't pull over.
2: I copy. Myself and 292 are approaching with the program.
3: Are you 247 to Lincoln from under one?
2: Or you can shoot me out of that 910 probably.
0: 10-4.
1: Lincoln 231.
0: 231.
1: 231, I believe there's no vehicle passed by, headed eastbound on I-10, I'm passing M-35, I'll go ahead and flip around in that direction that way.
0: You saw the vehicle eastbound on the I-10 passing SR-85, what was after?
1: I'm not flip around right now, I'm headed westbound.
0: 10-4. Complainants on 336 Ave, heading northbound. We are asking them to pull over still.
2: Bring on 232.
0: And now there's southbound on Indian School. 232, go ahead.
2: You let 231 know those hazard lights were already on. When I asked if they had to have a light, I won't be the vehicle.

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1: Two 32, I'll flip that for out, police car.
0: So far.

0: Lincoln 295.
1: Do we know if the vehicle involved is still over here at the original location?
0: I will ask. 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
0: Turn around.

0: Phoenicia.
1: Do we have a mile post for Packard?
0: So, at the original location, they said?

0: 42.
1: Agent 222, can you copy your 28 central?
0: Go ahead.

0: Right, negative on a 2008 Ford F-250 out of Phoenix to Mocha Auto Sales. Expired.
1: 230 and that was 92.

0: 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Where'd it go?
1: Yeah, well, I'm passing milepost 108.
0: 10-4.

0: Do again, that's a white Chevy. According to the complainant, the 28 spells out constipated.
1: Sorry, no, I'm just not to follow her.

0: 162 Union, complainant said dog was last seen near the loop 303 in the I-10 headed westbound.
1: I'm on with the vehicle involved, and there's several subjects that are 23. It's going to be Wickenburg Road, just west of the original call location where it turns off. There's a fork in the road. It's an unnamed road.
2: Yes, now I'm on the I-10 westbound. He's just passed me on the eastbound lanes with this hazard on. I'll turn around. Do you have me to the traffic?
0: 10-4. And I copy that with I-10 westbound. Mercedes just passed you in the eastbound lane with the hazards on.
2: The vehicle's going to be traveling eastbound on the I-10.
0: Copy, eastbound on the I-10.
3: Which crossroad they're at?
0: You have which crossroad?
2: Last time I seen them was by the 303. I'll be turning around and heading that way.
0: Copy the 303.
3: If you want, I copy. I'm about to pass the jack rabbit.
0: I copy 142, 1930.
2: 232.
0: Did you want us to keep them on the phone for now?
2: They don't have the rhythm, correct?
0: 2-10-9, please.
2: They aren't the ones with their victim on board?
0: Correct.
2: Could be a hit here.
0: 10-4.
4: We get 230. And also, can we find out what hospital they're going to, and then the units can slow down and just go to the hospital?

0: before confirming 8630 Nora 865 out of California.
1: This is going to be California 8630 Nora 865.

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0: Send me out with 243.
1: 10-4. Venus on the 962 Union, the injured victim will be going to a Bravo hospital, 13677 West McDowell.
2: Hang on, can you just advise the hospital that they're in rapid?
1: 10-4.
0: Union 233, I'll be 17 to that location.

0: 344-29, negative on a 2021 Jeep. That is valid until July of 27.
1: Lincoln 220.
0: If those west units want to stay out west, assist out there, they can do that. I have 225, I can have 225 go to the hospital and meet them over there.

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1: Come on.

0: Lincoln 321.
1: Lincoln 321.
2: Lincoln 231. Right now the 101 is in Toronto Center. Right now we're kind of whether it's nice or anything or not. We'll be out with the family.
1: I copy.

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0: Just eight. You're showing me 23rd and Brooklyn.
1: 10-4. Okay, 6-5, 26, 4. 4.
2: Which was that for? Last name's gonna be Robert Union Ida Zebra. First name Adam Ida Zebra Lincoln Edward Edward Nora. Date of birth is gonna be 12/14/2007.
1: That was 225.
2: Sounds like that's just fine.

0: Lincoln 225, your subject is 29 negative, 27 valid class C data.
1: 10-4, ma'am. That's going to be the 101 of the hospital now.
0: 10-4.

0: to Elizabeth.
1: Thank you. It'll be 10909 West Augusta Avenue.
2: I know you got me to know.
1: 10-4. Complaints on Spanish speaker. It's an open line. We can hear arguing. There's a male, a 101, and some kids. Unknown what they're arguing about.
0: Just wanted to show me around that. Awesome.

0: There's no previous calls for service in the past year.
1: I can't get any English
0: service. You're welcome. Last unit.

0: clear and you didn't quite get out? Two, I'm sorry, you went digital.
1: This will be another 100 at 1942.
0: I copy 901 Henry.
2: 1945.
3: Who's at this one?
0: Four.
3: 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Can you have VCU surrounding the FM?
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0: 292, go ahead.
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0: Negative on the 2023 Can-Am Maverick, as Buckeye and Kingman, valid.

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1: We had someone, the driver's ATV, what was the last?
0: I'm not with that driver.

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1: 10-4.

0: last unit, you had too much wind, 10-9?
1: Sorry about that. 292, Miranda Red.
0: I copy, Miranda Red, 1952.
1: To return to your house.

0: 2:30.
1: I know you're busy. Can I actually advise on a priority 3415, 2:31?
0: Sure.
1: Thank you.
0: They're just advising on me, particularly people laughing and talking in the back. I think it's pretty good work.
1: I copy.

0: 927, making sure you copied that. 223, can hear people laughing, talking in the back. It seems code 4.
1: 220,
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0: That's 2729.
1: Go ahead.
0: Brit Union. First name is Bravo Edwards Lincoln. Date of birth is going to be 11/7/87.
1: 225, I need you to time nine the name you cut out for most of it.
0: Last name is going to be Ida Zebra. First name, Adam Bravo Lincoln.
1: And four.

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1: Copy, 647 Adams, 107 and Grand, Elvis 1. And for Albion in front of the Sun City computer.

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1: Can you start with Crisis?
0: 10-4.
1: 32-5. Also, one of the females is making 666 statements.
0: Copy.

0: Lincoln 233.
1: Lincoln 233.
0: You have Lincoln 232. Give me a 21, please.
1: Copy.
0: Call for 232.
1: 233 is asking for a 21.
0: I am open at the moment.
1: 10-4. 233, copy.
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1: 232, could you 10-9, please?
0: Regarding crisis, it's going to be for 7 family members.
1: 10-4. Lincoln 346.
2: 346, you can send me that 647 Bravo and I copy the notes.
0: All right.
1: 616 Henry.
3: 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You can add me to the 962 Union in Out West.
1: 10-4.

0: 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I can't add an IR on my cat right now.
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0: 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I copy that now.
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1: Alright, this will be about 90 minutes. They did advise they have to meet in the parking lot.
0: 10-4, we're out in the parking lot.
1: Okay, copy.
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1: Lincoln 346, you can 1022.
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1: 10-4. And 220, your vehicle is 29 negative on a 2001 Honda Accord. Out of surprise, valid until June of 27.

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1: Can you give me an audible, please?
0: Was that 233?
1: Lincoln 223 for the audible MP 231.
0: I'm for just making sure it's going to be 418 South Citrus. Silvarzo residence.

0: And they're like, sorry, go ahead.
1: Lincoln 344. Can you copy a 250 Zebra? West Andover.
0: Unit with you?
1: 342, you got me.
0: 10-4.
2: 343, same.
0: Three

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0: Emergency traffic is for Westside District 3, 341 Beats and 962, Del Webb and Palmaris. That's Palmaris and Del Webb, all responding units acknowledge on 300, all others clear, 2015.
1: 342 break.
2: 342 break. Negative 344, can you just clear me a 3 and back into that hot traffic, please?
0: 342, 343, 344, Del Webb and Palmaris is a 962. Vehicles turned over inside the canal. Looks like there's an 85-year-old female inside, conscious and talking. It's a silver Palisades. Complainant said they smell strong 268 odor. Airbags did go off.
1: 340, can you hand me to that, please?
0: 10-4. Come for.

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2: Copy.
0: 291, copy traffic.
1: 10-4, sorry about that, go ahead.
0: Also, open window, out of Arizona, King Frank Adam, 26 Victor, failure, stop, stop, stop.

0: upside down, and I believe there is water in the canal. 101 is talking and conscious. So 29 negative on a 2020 Mercedes-Benz at a Litchfield Park, valid until March of 27.
1: Sure.
0: 223, I'm so sorry. Let me try oceans for your zeros.
1: And four, no worries. And whenever there's another unit, not 10-6, can you start them my way? I got an open door.
0: Is there a unit that can assist Lincoln 223 at 418 South Citrus?
2: 220, I'll be clearing him right now. I'll head that way as soon as I clear this.
0: 10-4, that was 220.
3: Could break me now to disrupt.
0: 10-4.
4: Link 230. Link 230. You can just note for the detectives, 17 driver scene, there's a cone on the side of the road where the dirt road is for this.
0: Ben 616, Henry, copy?
5: 616, I copy.
6: 612, copy. 10-5.
5: Lincoln 344, I'm 23.
0: 10-4.
5: 344, I'm going to have my second unit come in from the north side and block off that first lane, please.
0: On the north side and block off the first lane. 223, what kind of vehicle are you with? Lincoln 223.
1: It's going to be a white Jeep. It's going to be one on my road. We run this way.
0: 10-4.
1: Can you have a fire? It's going to be education.
2: 343 and 23.
0: 10-4.
5: 23.
0: Two, two, three.
1: Two, three, ten, fire off. That's when you're ready.
0: Go ahead.
1: Out of Arizona, Sam, Ocean, Bravo, Adam, Robert, Zebra, Zero. It's going to be a Jeep 4x4.
0: Copy. I've got one that said this plate is not associated. Two vehicles ago. Correction. Previous vehicle was a 2022 Renegade.
2: 3523.
0: 10-4.
1: 3-2-3, that should be the one. Last 4-9-4-6-5.
0: 10-4.
6: 291. Can I attempt a different vehicle?
0: 10-4.
2: Thank you, 220, I'll go back to 230 traffic.
0: 10-4.
5: 3-4, M23.
0: 10-4.

0: 223 back, just for 220. When you get here, I'll be on the northwest side of the building.
1: Happy.
2: Sounds right, huh?
3: Three twenty-four, Tom. You've far straight, man. I'm in the outlaw, so I can't.
1: 10-4.

0: Lincoln 346, copy 28.
1: Lincoln 346, done.
0: That would be out of Arizona, NORA
2: 31988.
1: Lincoln 371. Lincoln 371.
2: Keith, I'd like to go on TIGR, please.
1: Lincoln 346, I didn't get anything. That was NORA 31988.
0: And for NORA 31988, it'll be like a little mobile home trailer.
1: Out of Arizona?
0: I'm assuming so. It's like a blank plate, just the numbers.
1: Yeah, I did not get any returns for that. 10-4, sorry.

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1: Robert 30.
0: Can you force log me off? I need a sign on under my Henry number.
1: 10-4.

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0: 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Can you start on 936? 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
0: 10-4.
1: That'd be 40 back. 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
0: Two two three, 10-9. I copy stasis 45 for 223.

0: 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Thank you.
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0: 10-4.

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1: The 101 is in the position for 666 head agents.
0: I'm sorry, the 101 is what for 666 head agents?
1: It's going to be position for CTO and CTO.
0: I copy.

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1: 10-4, thank you so much.
0: You're welcome.
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1: Three 43, could you have me at the

0: 43, you wanted me to add you to the 822?
1: 10-4.
0: Copy. Lindsay 47. 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Does have a history of cutting. £100 glasses. 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
1: 230 copy?
0: 232,
1: 232 is asking for a 21 when you're available.

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0: Lincoln 225.
1: Lincoln 225.
0: Could you help me to Lincoln 225, Chef?
1: 10-4. Three and 225, your complainant will be three houses down in a white Chevy truck.

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0: 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Yeah, I mean,

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1: 10-4.

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1: In 346.
0: You can add myself in 351 to that 907 and the 47, please. Copy the notes.
1: Lincoln, 346, Mary 351, 27227 North 147th Avenue.

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1: Lincoln 340.
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2: Lincoln 220 and 291, it'll be 4446 North 126 Drive. And that's for loud music.

0: 24 talking, Captain 28.
1: Come for it, go ahead.
0: Arizona, Tom Mary Adam, 2 King Robert.
1: .324 Tom, 29 negative on a 2018 Chevy Traverse out of Woodrow, valid until June of 27.
0: Lincoln 342.
1: Lincoln 342.
0: I'll take the 471 in my beat.
1: 10-4. That'll be 11014 West Crestbrook Drive.

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0: 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That's where the music is coming from.
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0: Northbound SR85 and mile post 128 with Arizona 4, Frank Adam 3, Adam 3. Proceed.
1: Lincoln 235, 29 negative on a 2026 Tesla Model Y out of Phoenix, valid until October 31, 26.

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1: 343, go ahead.
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1: 10-4.

0: 22, copy 647. Thank you. It'll be 11402 West Sunland Avenue, west of. Complainant said west of his residence is a vacant one. People might be inside or around it for the past 20 to 30 years. Not sure about that last part, but they might be in the shed, and they can hear movement and banging around. Last unit.
1: 229, sir, Charlie. Mary 351.
0: Mary 351.
1: You have myself and 346 to the 210 Frank.
0: And 4, that'll be Blue Sky and 223rd.
2: We get 235, copy 2729.
0: Could you send 50, please?
2: 10-4.
1: Yeah, 231.
0: 231.
1: 231.
2: Okay, 822 and 32, please.
0: That'll be step up AZ 30420 West McKinley.

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1: 2-5.
0: 4:15, I'd order 9:30 to leave.

0: Pacific Archer.
1: Lincoln 223, go ahead.
0: Dysart Road and Encanto Boulevard with out of Arizona. Bravo, Mary Zebra, 1659, no exterior.
1: -29 on a 2012 Honda Accord out of Phoenix, valid until August of 28th.

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0: 10-4.
2: Lincoln 234.
0: Are you able to copy a 670 priority 2?
2: Yeah, okay.
0: Island Main Street, south of complainant. Can't see anything, but can hear for the past 20 minutes a 101 saying help. She thinks it's towards the pond area in the park, just south of the park.
1: Lincoln 225.
0: Lincoln 225.
1: Could you preempt me and send me the 97?
0: 10-4. And that'll be 7226 North 126th Lane.
2: Lincoln 247, do you have an ETA on fire? Correction, fire is 23.
0: 10-4.
1: 223, can you show if I have an OPD out for me, please?
0: How was Avondale?
1: 8-4.
0: All right, copy.

0: Prepare to copy and attempt to locate Special Attention District 3, 342B. Three appeals for 99th Avenue and Thunderbird. Red light to evade. They were originally going to stop them for no lights. Nothing further. 2156.
1: I'm getting 231.
0: 231.
1: 231. Can you start any fire to evaluate a juvenile? He was arrested consuming alcohol and possibly meth or coke.
0: What's that for?

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0: In reference to that ETL, did they provide direction travel at all?
1: Negative. I just know it came from Peoria. Westbound.
0: 10-4. I'm 23 in the area. I'm 17 at Boswell to drop off paperwork and work addition by 962.
1: 10-4.

0: Begin 34.
1: Made contact with a group of people at the park that are fishing. They haven't heard a 101 asking for help or seen anybody.
0: I copy.

0: Lincoln 2, which unit?
1: 220. You just send me that 670 on highway.
0: 10-4.
2: 2-3, same track, please.
0: 10-4, it's going to be 12937 West Highland. Complainant heard a verbal while on the line with her friend. There is a newborn in the house. She's worried about them. And she wants to be anonymous.
3: Emergency traffic will be for the Eastside District 7744, beat for a 904-25001 North Puma Circle, 25000-001 North Puma Circle, for a 904 units responding remain on 700, all others clear at 2206.

0: Lincoln 342. Got an ATL right near you, if you would like me to give you the info.
1: 10-4, I read it. I'm already in the area looking for it. It's number 3.
0: 10-4, can I put you on it?
1: Yes, ma'am.

0: There we go. Copy that date. So much you made
1: up. Empire.
2: We'll show you on the
1: Have one detained.
2: 221.
1: 221, I copy. 227.
2: 221, copy in Arizona 28.
1: Go ahead.
2: Bravo, Adam, 1, Young, Nora.

0: Negative on a 2023 Ford F-150. 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Lincoln 220.
1: 24.
0: We have a friend on the phone again, and the one she's worried about is asking her to pick her up. Caller's wondering if she should go or if you wanted her to hang back.
1: Is she in the area?
0: I'll ask.
2: Hey, I'll be rolling 23 in like 20 seconds.
0: 10-4, and she is in the area.
2: Two two three,
0: I copy your 23. What was after?
1: Hello,
0: I copy subjects transported to Avondale. What was that?
1: Precautionary for mental health.
0: I copy precautionary for mental health.

0: 220, Lena, so she's off S0 and a 129 plane.
1: Seriously, just go for it. She's going for it, driver.
0: Come over.
1: Lincoln 235.
0: Lincoln 235.
1: Can you have me to Lincoln 234 traffic?
0: 10-4.

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1: Já.
0: Can you contact ADAT and see if they will pay for HSS?
1: How far?
2: 324, Tom.
1: 324, Tom.
2: 1024, number four, and I'll take that ATL from Peoria.
1: 10-4.
0: Again, 222, can you hear me right there?
1: Which unit from Miranda?
0: 222.
1: I copy Miranda, red 2213.
2: Lincoln, 344.
1: 344.
2: You can add me to that ATL as well.
1: 10-4.
2: 223.
1: 223.
2: 415 Edwards, ND 231, please.
1: 4. 2404, North 199th Drive.
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1: 10-4, go ahead.
3: Southbound 35, mile post 128, with Arizona David Zebra Adam, 707 for speed.
1: 529, negative on a 2023 GMC Acadia out of Yuma, valid until June of 27.
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0: 231,
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0: 2035, 2729, or 1050.
1: I can take you.
0: Gonna be out of Arizona. Robert Adam Mary Ocean Sam. Second part. Mary Adam George Adam Nora Adam. First of Mark Angel Martin. 01.

0: Have a good day.
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0: Going to be out of Arizona. Robert, Adam, Mary, Ocean, Sam. Second part. Mary, Adam, George, Adam, Nora, Adam. First of Angel, Martin. 01-25-1999.
1: That was Angel for the first name, Martin, middle name?
0: 10-4.
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1: Paul Edward Zebra versus Ricardo. It's Robert Ida, Charles Adam, Robert, David Ocean, 09-21-1982.

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0: You can clear me a 3 off this ATL if 324 Tom wants to clear as well.
1: 324 Tom?

0: 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Did you want me to clear you a 3 from the ATL?
1: Yeah, 4, go ahead.

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1: Go ahead.
0: 111th Avenue, Indiana Avenue. On Wrangleboro 28, it's going to be a blood. I'm at Palisades, no taillights.

0: 340, we'll be stopped on Connecticut, 111th Avenue. Copy 20.
1: 40, go ahead.
0: Arizona, Adam 014927.
1: -29 on a 2021 Hyundai Palisade out of Avondale. Valid.
2: Negative 44 D,

0: One back. DPS called back and said since you already have him in custody, MCSO can take charge. They don't need to come.
1: Oh, you can, 221.
0: 221?
1: I don't have him in custody. I have him detained.

0: 21 Miranda was read, correct?
1: Question 4.
0: I copy. That was also the reason, since that's already happened. They want us to take over.
1: So they're refusing the traffic?
2: Is it 4?

0: you can break myself at 225. And there's traffic and put us on the 907 to Glendale, 81st Avenue in Glendale.
1: That was 81st Avenue. What other street?
0: Glendale Avenue.

0: Lincoln 220.
1: Tony?
0: Yeah, for ma'am.
1: Go ahead.
0: Did ADOT ever get back in reference to wanting to aid in prosecutions for that person being on their property?
1: For they actually said that would be DPS jurisdiction since it's state, and DPS is saying, since we already have them in custody in Red Miranda, we could take it.
0: 10-4, so we have no victim at this point. 21-22, they can release that subject since DPS doesn't want to come and deal with it.
1: 10-4. You copy?
2: Again, 221.

0: Mary 351.
1: Mary 351.
0: Can you add us to the 415 Edward as well?
2: Two thirty-one.
1: I know there was another unit. Which one was it?

0: 231. I'm not sure about the 907. I was working the 822. I'm not sure which unit after the 907.
1: Which unit asked for the 907 at B-Persons?

0: Anyone say yes?
1: Was it linking 291 for the 907?
0: 291 and 225 on 81st Avenue and Glendale. We're doing at 907. Currently, they have 6 seconds.
1: Copy. 231, sorry about that.
0: 231, no worries, thank you.

0: 223.
1: 223. Can you leave now, please?
0: 10-4. Three, that'll be 7226 south 126 by 21.

0: 2:30.
1: Do you know if Crisis ever made it out?
0: I do not. They were searching to the hospital, and the deputies left the hospital.
1: 10-4.
0: Can 2:22 be sure undetained?
1: I copy one undetained, 2:53.
0: Lincoln 2:30. I know Goodyear was at the hospital, so if you want, you can probably ask them if they made it.
1: Sounds like, thank you.

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1: Lincoln 346.
0: You can send myself in 351 at 415 is on 51, and we have a note.
1: 10-4, it's 345, 39 West Allison Road.

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0: 1-1, no plan. Light mail. 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
0: 10-4, ma'am.
1: Go ahead.
0: Has anyone else called in about the suspicious activity at Henry's house?
1: He has called 4 times today. The first 3 were number 1.
0: Can we make the 4th one a number 1?
1: 220.
2: That's halfway to number 1.
1: Copy. 221, copy.
0: 210-4,
1: thank you.

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1: 220, go ahead.
0: Yeah, on 83rd Avenue and Nicolet with Arizona, Edward 8, Adam 2, Edward 8, and reading first off was driving with no headlights on.
1: Okay,

0: Lincoln 235.
1: Yes, for this 509, I spoke to the complainant and she's wanting a deputy to meet her in person. Is there any deputies available? She'll be available maybe an hour or two from now.

0: Emergency traffic release the West Side District 2233 beat. Prairie 901-7315 North Cotton Lane. 7315 North Cotton Lane for 901. Units responding remain on 200. All is clear 2350.
1: Lincoln 223.
2: 291. Lincoln 225.
3: Lincoln 22325, 291, it's going to be 7315 North Cotton Lane, Unit 112. Complainant's husband passed out on the toilet. He's unresponsive. We do have fire en route. Old. Fire is advising to get him on the ground.
4: Lincoln 232.
3: Lincoln 232.
1: The intel units are pre-extended as 220. You want me to start that way?
5: No. What was that, ma'am?
3: 232 is asking if you'd like him to start this way. The 220 units are extended.
5: Yeah, he can have that way if he wants.
3: 232, copy. 232, you can start that way if you want.
4: 10-4.
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5: 231, you can have me with 232.
3: 10-4. 901, it sounds like the 101's not responding to fire. She left her phone. She was pretty hysterical.

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0: 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Still possibly unseen, she's not sure. 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
0: Can I show you advised on this priority 3509 and 233?
1: 10-4.
2: You clear me a 4-5 and send me the 509. It's not showing up on my board right now, though.
0: Turn 4. Beer in.

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1: 235?
0: Yes, for that 509, the complaint is requesting 21 when deputy is 17.
1: I copy. 233 copy.
2: 33 copy. Advise, I'm 35 minutes out.
1: 10-4.
3: Lincoln 344.
1: Lincoln 344.
3: I can say, I can go to that 510.
1: 10-4, thank you. That'll be 107th and Peoria for a motorcycle going up and down the golf course.
3: Lincoln 344 back.
1: Go ahead.
3: Was she saying the motorcycle was on the golf course or on 107,000?
1: It's worded as a motorcycle going up and down the golf course and over 100 miles per hour. I will go double check with the call taker.
3: Yeah, thank you.
1: You're welcome.

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1: Okay. Are you going to show me 23 in the area?
0: Silver.
2: 23, 23, virus 23 as well.

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She heard it, so she's...

0: Everyone.
1: Vehicle's gone. Code 4, be me the complainant.
0: 222, copy.
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0: 346.
1: Lincoln 346, go ahead.
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1: 346, code 4. It's the number 3 there.
0: Dump,

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0: 10-4 is going to be Robert Llewellyn out of Arizona, left of Frank, Lincoln, Union, Edward, Lincoln, Lincoln, Edward, Nora, first of Robert, Ocean, Bravo, Edward, Robert, Tom. Date of birth is going to be 2-16 of 1948.
1: 10-4. An ETA of 60 to 90 minutes, just so you know.
0: And 4, thanks so much. Anybody, it all sounds like that. Christmas nurse is going to be 17 as well.

0: Franken 223. I don't think I got that last name correct. It was Frank Lincoln Union, Edward Lincoln Lincoln, Edward Nora.
1: 94.
0: Do you have a middle name or an OLN?

0: TTPA, I'm not getting anything back.
1: Four, I'll work on it, thank you.
0: 10-4, and also, did you say there was a nurse 17?
1: 10-4, there's going to be a hospice nurse 17.
0: I copy.

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1: 19231.
0: 231. Reference on 902. Can we ask for, like, if those preempted off visit, if it still needs to be worked on, or can we clear it off?
2: Two to three. Needs to be worked on. You could stay tonight. I'll take it off this.
1: Two 31, did you copy? It still needs to be worked.
0: 231. That's why I believe I'm referring to the one that 233B.

0: 10 for Lincoln 292.
1: 292.
0: Can you advise if the 902 at the stage stop RV park is complete or still needs to be worked?
1: That still needs to be worked. When I clear from this, I'm going to take that one back. Lincoln 344, copy 647.
0: 344, go ahead.
1: Hello, Mirage, on the bridge west of, or east of California.
0: I copied Bell and El Mirage on the bridge east of. Was there something after? I copy your out with 5. Is there a unit to assist 344 Bell and El Mirage?
1: 343.
0: 10-4.

0: 340. 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
1: 10-4.
2: T-31.
1: Could you copy 292? Said the call still needs to be worked, but that he'll go on it after he's done.
2: T-31, 10-4, thank you.

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1: Which unit for 2729?
0: 244. 344.
1: 344, go ahead.
0: Don't be out of Arizona. Last name is Gina, common spelling. First name Enrique. Edward Nora Robert Ida. Queen Union Edward. Delivery is 11/12/79.
1: So last name?
0: Medina, Mary Edward David Ida Nora Adam. I have a cycle when you're ready.
1: Stand by 223.
2: 223. Can you run my subject again out of Ohio? I've been fucking unit.
1: Stand for. 344, go ahead with your second.
0: Last with all hands. Adam Lincoln Lehman, Henry Adam Nora David Sam, first of Frederick, common spelling. Date of birth is 9/15/58.
1: Temper.
3: Lincoln 25.
1: Lincoln 225.
3: Yes, ma'am. AMR has called in 901
1: Henry. AMR called in 901 Henry.
3: Yes, ma'am.
1: I copy. 2356.
0: 343. Myself is 342 or 23.
1: 10-4.
2: Lincoln 233. I am 23.
1: 10-4.

0: So the first one, I was hoping you could take a look at. Different name, different birthday, but one of the AKAs match.
1: And for all, look at NJWN.
0: Thank you.
2: 47, can you have me 44 traffic?
0: 10-4.
1: .342,
0: go ahead.
1: 342. 344 has the info. He's running it now.
0: 10-4, I appreciate that. It's just me.

0: Lincoln 223.
1: 223.
0: I found your subject. He's attached. Negative.
1: And 4. Thank you so much.
0: You're welcome. Two
2: 31,
0: copy at 904. 31, 10-4. Thank you. It'll be Ray and Rainbow Valley. Looks like there's a fire that's getting bigger on the... 10-4. Fire's on the mountain, getting bigger. We do have fire en route.

0: 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Thank you.
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0: Can you copy a 670 at the Circle K?
1: Copy.
0: Thank you. It'll be 710 West Pima. Complainant thinks there's a male there with dementia. Looking for his wife and son.
2: 275, same traffic.
0: 24.

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0: Lincoln 231 and 232 are just advising Goodyear and Pryor are both on scene.
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1: 10-4. And that'll be 5414 North Pajaro Court.

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0: 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I got about 15, 20 cars here. I'll advise.
1: I copy.

0: Emergency Jack will be for the West Side District 3345B-4590-19341 West Felden Lane, 19341 West Felden Lane for 459 Zebra. Units response remain on $300 and clear 017.
1: 43, foot.
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3: 340.
4: Lincoln 340, 42, 3 and 4, it's 19, 341 West Felden Lane. Complainant said her alarm went off. Someone broke a window. Nothing heard in the home. Her dogs won't stop barking. And she's in her bedroom with the door locked. She has not advised which window yet.
1: 47, she has a hot traffic.
4: 10-4.

0: Lincoln 223. I apologize. Can you cancel crisis? Family function.
1: I copy to cancel crisis. What was the last part?
0: Family's on scene.
2: 10-4.
1: Units on the 459 Zebra, be advised. The alarms went off at 11:23:45. She's just now calling.
3: 34, I copy.

0: Wait a minute, just, you're off the line 23.
1: 10-4. Tina's on the 459 Zebra. She said she's calling now because the dogs are looking under the bedroom door. And she does have a firearm with her.
0: No, you got 344.
1: 344?
0: Outside of the dogs, is there any other indication she has that someone is actively inside of her residence?

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1: can you turn 9, please?
0: The fire department put out the fire.
1: I copy, fire's out.

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1: Can you add myself on 225 to the high traffic in District 3 and is there a gate code? 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

0: Was there a unit trying to clear? 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
0: 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Was that Union, Paul, Edward, Paul, Adam, Bravo, Nora?
2: Yeah.

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0: Ten four. 291, could you advise if that works so I can add it?
1: It worked, thank you.
0: Ten four.
2: Lincoln 371.
0: 371?
2: 7930 and 43, please.
0: Ten four. $371, that'll be 10303, US 60 grand.

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0: 10-4, that's much better.
2: 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Remain on 100. All others clear. 026.
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0: Three complainants advising that she secured her firearm on the table and said her dogs are friendly and don't bite.
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0: 340. 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

0: 331, Tom, I don't see you on. 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
1: 430, I'll be 10-7.
0: Down 4. 340, she'll be coming through the garage. She doesn't want to go through the front door.
2: 340, 10-4.
3: 410, Charles.
0: 410, Charles.
3: Can you please clear me number 5 for my traffic? Show me 10-7. Have a wonderful evening.
0: Thank you. Have a great night.

0: Yes, ma'am.
1: Just making sure you are on Wickenburg Road near milepost 15 still.
0: I copy. If they want to give me a 21, I can drop a 10 toward exactly where we are.
1: 10-4, and it's for an ATV?
0: 10-4.
1: Thank you.

0: Lincoln 371.
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0: Signature 647 Adam, please.
1: 10-4. That'll be 12440 North 113th Avenue.

0: Lincoln 347, can you send me that 459 Adam in the 45?
1: 10-4. That'll be 8552 North Bayshore, Suite Charles 200, fast track fire. Comes from the garage overhead door.

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1: 10-4. That'll be 7226 North 126 I-21.

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0: 10-4, it'll be 35316 West Steinway Drive. Our complainant Ryan was going to be outside waiting. His phone was only at 2%.

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1: Edward 581.
0: Just talked to the GoTo driver. They're coming from the 17 in Happy Valley. It's got a 1 hour ETA.
1: I copy. Did you want me to try the next?
0: If they're going to have a shorter, that would be fabulous.
1: I will look into it.
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0: Edward 581. 581. We're going to have to keep GoTo, sorry.
1: That's all right. Figured we'd try.
0: So far.

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0: Lincoln 232.
1: Lincoln 232.
0: Yes, sir. Can you free up myself and 231 out of to the other 239 Victor and the 32B?
1: Turn 4, it's 11,700 South Palo Verde Road. Complainant said her husband asked their son to leave and now wants to fight the son. Son's name is Nicholas, born in 2003, white male, 6'4", heavy build, brown hair, white shirt, and blue jeans. So far, it's just been verbal. Son has been drinking. And the son is saying that the dad choked him out, and the dad said he was protecting himself.

0: 231 and 232. Nicholas is now possibly outside. If he left, it would be a red Ford F-350.
1: Continue when I copy.

0: And Lincoln 231, do we have any purposes to get this address?
1: There's no previous calls for service.
0: 31 South Fork, thank you.
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1: 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Thank you.
0: If I, that'll be 6227 North Litchfield Road. Complainant says it's coming from Connie in lot 45 and 47, and she's, he or she is Barry 54 Adam.

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1: I'm sorry, what's your name?
0: 2:30.
1: 2:30, go ahead.
0: 26.

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1: 10-4.

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0: You can send myself to 351 at 712 when we copy the notes.
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0: 47 correction, 2.
1: I copy that with 2. Are you code 4?
0: I am code 4.
1: Code 4.
2: 342, hand me that traffic.
1: Lincoln 342.
2: 342 for 347 traffic.
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1: Can you 10-9 that location, please?
0: I have Arch and Bill.

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1: Was Ocean Charles Henry Ocean?
0: Grand Court.
2: Lincoln 225.
1: 225.
2: Yes, ma'am. Could you please answer me? Send me the 670.
1: Lincoln 225, 10-4. That'll be 7024 North 80th, Apartment 1.
0: To Jupiter, same talk, please.
1: 10-4. Lincoln 344, do you have a middle name or an OLN?

0: Lincoln 344.
1: I'm working on it.
0: Houston 1022, I found her. It's a Charlotte. 29 negative. 27. Standby. 29 negative, 27 valid, copy, David. Ten 344, there is 1035 info only.
1: 10 4 consumed, but

0: Emergency truck will be for the West Side District 2 to Juby for a 239-10600 West Buckeye Road, 10600 West Buckeye Road for a 239. Units responding remain on 200. All others clear at 144.
1: Here's a throughput.
2: Who's the line? Who's the throughput?
3: 291. 320.
4: Lincoln 220, 2122, 291, it's going to be 10600 West Buckeye Road. That's a Long Branch Saloon. Complainant said there's a big brawl. It's been going on for 5 minutes. 20 plus people involved. And the caller disconnected.
3: 225, find me to the truck.
4: How far?
1: 23 as well, please.
4: How far?
1: Lincoln, 346.
4: 346.
1: Can you pre up myself in 351 and send us at 670? We're right around the corner.
4: 10-4.
5: UCF Avondale has any units that can assist also.
4: 10-4.
1: Did you want to listen?

units on the 239, another caller. It was an open line. We could hear commotion and everybody yelling, get out and lock it. And we also have Avondale en route.

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0: 去曹文明，我好惨啊，好惨啊。
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1: Negative 10-9.
0: Sounded like a lot of commotion, and I think he yelled roll fire. 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
1: Timothy Flora of Arizona, class of Frank, Adam, Robert, Robert, first of Tom, Ida, Mary, Ocean, Tom, Henry, Young, middle of Edward, the first going to be 07-05 of 1979.
0: 10-4, which unit is this?
1: Apologize, it's going to be Lincoln, 223.
0: 10-4.
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0: 10-4.

0: Lincoln 223, 1035.
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0: 225, stand by just one, please. 223, you're good for 1035.
1: In for.
0: Timothy's got a unspecified out of pen now. And he's also a defendant on order of protection.
1: Copy. Is that extraditable, and does it say what it's for?
0: It is extraditable. It's for child support. $1,000 bond, 64275, green, eyes, blonde hair.
1: All right, copy. Thank you.
2: Two five, go ahead.

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1: Just for a second.
0: Do you have a middle name or OLM?
1: Oh, we're funny.

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1: Okay.
0: Did you advise that Avondale is on scene?
1: I apologize, you get 22 of them.
0: I copy.
1: Looking for the
0: 225.
2: Yes, ma'am. Could you try it with a middle name of Lopez, Comiso?
0: I copy Lopez.

0: 24
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1: 2.
0: 10-4, thank you. Lincoln 225, I'm not getting anything back for Steven. If you have an OLM, that could help.
1: 225, I do not, ma'am. But I'll work on it.

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0: 346, you can send myself and 351 back to 712.
1: 714.

0: 220. Just making sure there's no injuries to deputies.
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0: 10-4.

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1: Can I show you advised on the priority 3410 and 231?
0: Simple.
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0: Ahorita que estaba clicando en sonido.
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0: 3 Henry, correction, 3 Henry Adam, 6 George 2.
1: And the next?
0: Sorry, it's just the one.
1: 10-4. Mary 351, 29 negative on a 1999 Dodge Dakota out of Phoenix and Prescott Valley, 28 Sam to a Reynold Newberry.

0: 233.
1: 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I'm having CAD issues.
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2: Lincoln 231. We already cleared the scene. We're ready to put in pad notes on the protocol.

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1: 230, it'll be 2787 South 305.
0: Looking at 292.
1: 292.
0: Can you send me that 902 so I can close it up?
1: 10-4.

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0: I'll be following the tow to the impound lot. 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
1: Charles Henry, 581 just gave it to us. Thank you, though.
0: I apologize, gentlemen.
1: A copy will be following the tow to the VPC yard, but Edward 581 just gave us tow in for sure. Okay, thank you.
0: Copy that. Thank you.

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1: 10-4, thank you.

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0: You can go ahead and clear me on number 4. Thank you.
1: Yeah, of course. Lincoln 347, code 20.
0: Three 47, 2449, thank you.
1: Thank you.

0: YouTuber. 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
1: Can't. 4.

0: Okay, 65. 65.
1: Yes, sir. I'll be providing a courtesy ride to the two male subjects, and the artist will be in the cars.
0: 10 for 250.
2: 291, I'll be following.

0: Edward 5, anyone? Turn 8, I'm going to turn 50 back to east. Have a good day.
1: 10, 4, sir. Thank you for your help.

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1: Yeah, thank you.
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1: 10-4, thinking it'll be 11128 West Pennsylvania Avenue.

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1: Able to copy that, priority 243, ping Paul on your beat.
0: 1047 and 342.
1: 10-4, thank you. It'll be 10252 West Desert Hills Drive. The client's calling in saying that he criminally damaged his family member's cars on purpose. He used a lockbox from his rental car to smash the cars. His dad and his brother are outside with him. Any weapons on him? He's advising he did this because he's over his family harassing him and accusing him of all types of things.

0: 43, looks like the dad and her brother are outside. The mom and her sister are inside the house. There's a total of two cars that are damaged. One is an Audi Q5 and then a Ram 1500. He's advising that they call him crazy and a pedophile. And then also say that he's suicidal when he's not.
1: I think it's 3044, you can have it as well.

0: Command 247, can you hear me at 415 call?
1: 10-4. Originally from Washington, or lived in Washington. A rental car. It's going to be a gray 2017 Volkswagen Jetta. In town to visit his family since he lost his job. He's advising that he was harassed there too and unfairly fired.
2: Engine 223, can you start fire? Marcel, let's go to the hospital.
1: Can't for.

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0: It's going to be Arizona 6, Victor Adam 383. This is going to be our damaged vehicle.
1: 10-4. -28 is valid to that address through October of 26 for 2015 IDQ5. It's going to be to Stephanie Espino.

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0: Edward, X-ray, Adam, 2, Frank, King.
1: 10-4. -28 is valid to that address through August of 27. It's a 2014 Ram 1500.

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0: 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Lincoln 292 code 20.
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0: 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Please be careful.
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0: 342, you can actually 10-22 that.
1: 10-4. 371, 10-22.
0: 2-23, copy at 10-4.
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0: Out of Arizona, item 0-1-3-0-4-0.

0: 223, can you copy a 29 out of Mexico or 1050? Gonna be a two-part last name, Gutierrez Nunez, last of George, Union, Tom, Ida, Edward, Robert, Robert, Edward, Zebra, Break, Nora, Union, Nora, Edward, Zebra, first of Frank, Edward, Robert, Nora, Adam, Nora, David, Ocean, date of birth is going to be 08-29 of 1994.
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0: 20 cents to 35.
1: 35, go 20. Thank you. Can you let 34 know I'm trying to call 20 on this call?
2: Megan 233.
1: Three.
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1: 10-4.
0: Megan 234, 22, 57, thank you.

0: Emergency traffic will be on the west side, District 3345B for 459 at 159th Avenue in Peoria. 15755 West Dean Drive, 15755 West Dean Drive for 459. All units respond, acknowledge on 300. All others clear at 349.
1: Mary 351. 340 Berkeley.
0: On Mercy. 340, 346, and 351. It'll be a 459 at 15755 West Deanne Drive.
2: There's 71 at into the hot traffic.
0: 10 and 4. Rising is going to be subjects in a truck taking items from a new build house, putting them in the back of the truck. It's going to be two male subjects. One was driving the truck. So the caller doesn't have a very good description. The other one is going to be in blue cargo pants, white short sleeve t-shirt, and a headlamp. Vehicle is going to be a red Chevy Silverado.
3: Lincoln 333, could you send me a tip to Adam and add me to the hot traffic, please?
0: 10-4.
4: 3-44. Can you clear me at 4 and add me to that as well?
0: He's advising that they came in from the east entrance. The main entrance is going to be off of Peoria Avenue. Still currently on scene and taking items.
4: Pre-forwarding, does a security company have contacts with a construction company?
0: 10-4.
4: 10-4, can we try to reach out, make sure there's not special workers on site?
0: 10-4.

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1: Three for the channel to be following.
2: 347-10 for 352.
1: Lincoln 342, I'll be following 347.
2: 10-4.

0: 340. Security company, they've tried to contact the RP, no answer. Development is going to be Stonebridge Manor. They're advising that there's a note from the construction company saying that no one should be on the property from 2100 to 430. They can't arrive until 0800.
1: 10-4, thank you.
0: Also given two warnings over the speaker that no one should be on the property this morning. The subjects are still seen going in and out of the garage. Their vehicle is parked a little bit east of this address.
1: Lincoln for reports.
0: Stand by for hot traffic. Emergency traffic will be for Westside District 2235B for 770 at 836 East Pima Street, 836 East Pima Street for 770. All units responding on 200, all units clear at 355.
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0: 234 and 35 will be 770 at 836 East Pima Street at the Palms Inn. Plains advising they heard a gunshot inside one of the rooms. He was leaving for work. So saw five males by one of the room doors. I don't know what the unit number was. There was a white flatbed truck in front of the room. The only description he has was he saw a tall, skinny male. And the male was a tall, skinny male. Another one was a tall, heavy-set male. He's advising he had a large gut with shirt off. No weapon seen on him. Having a way for work, you saw one of the males run out of the room. Not sure what was going on. He didn't hear screaming or anything concerning afterwards. Any complaints no longer on scene?

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The vehicle has now been moved up to the garage and a driver is now out of the truck, is wearing a red shirt and blue jeans. Truck appears to be lifted as well.

0: 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Lincoln 234, we patrol the area. No signs of anybody in distress. 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

0: 3:44. I'm not getting a result for Frank 2 Adam on David 8:4.
1: 3:44. Did they advise the name of the construction company?

0: 344, it's going to be Stonebridge Manor. That's the name of the company.
1: 10-4, we're out of the subject right now. Enjoy 143.
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0: in 221 or 222. 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
1: Cruise order 234.
0: Thank you. It'll be south of 138th Avenue and Indian Springs Road. It's going to be a vehicle broken down block at 138th, just south of Indian Springs. It's going to be parked diagonally across the road. On 28, it'll be a silver mid-sized SUV, no hazards, no one's inside.

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2: 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Code 4.
0: 10, for I got your code 4, thank you. 230, all for X-ray, thank you. Lincoln 247. 347.
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0: 220.
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0: 10-4.
1: My guess is going.
0: One, thank you. It'll be 5228 West McNeil Street. It's going to be for an open static line.

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Could you recode that 415 call to Ohio 7 Victor, please?

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0: 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You can go to Pioneer number 4.
1: 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Lincoln 233, code 20.
0: 450, thank you, sir.
1: 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Any code 20?
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All units respond and acknowledge on 200 LS cleared 524.

0: 222, Bay 904, 3635 West Cheyenne Drive. It's going to be a juvenile that called in saying that there's a fire in a hallway.
1: Well, I believe that was Adam 222.

22-22, it's going to be a Julia call Vincent that there's a fire in the hallway. It'll be 3635 West Cheyenne Drive. Not sure what caused it. There are four people in the home. The dad's inside attempting to put the fire out. With her as well, and the dad is now outside.

0: Adam, 340.
1: Adam, 340, good morning.
0: Good morning, sir. Just want to advise that priority 2647 to 44 beat.
1: 10-4, copy that. Can you send me an answer, Stuart?
0: Thank you. It'll be 17416 North Lind Glen Avenue.

0: Adam 221. Adam 221.
1: Good morning. Can you have me on Adam 220 truck?
0: Good morning, 10-4.

0: Thanks, Jeremy. I'm going to have the house RV calling for air additional.
1: 10-4. Do you have an additional unit that can assist 340?
2: That'll be 345.
1: 345, thank you.

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1: 340.
0: Arizona 28.
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0: 4-9, 2-3, Charles, Arizona.

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1: 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V13729 West Franciscan Drive. Caller's advising he was out for his morning walk and saw a porch light that kept flashing. He advised this is a universal sign for out.

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0: 343, good morning. Can you please send me that 647, Adam?
1: Serenade Circle.
2: Adam 346 in traffic.
1: That's 346.
2: And 4.
1: Thank you, good morning. Plane's advising that there's a male in a 101 in her backyard. She can hear him talking. She noticed him a few minutes ago. The only description given was it was male is very tall and the 101 has short hair. Her complaint is going to be possibly notable. They heard him say something about strangling her and breaking in. It's going to be the complainant and her two parents at the home. The firearms are secured. And 343 and 346, she's asking for a 21 prior to knocking. She doesn't want to wake her parents up. Her mom has dementia. Mrs. Streeter.

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0: Yeah, probably give him a call.

0: Borax spray fire said there's no fire. 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
1: Ten to four, I just got 23. 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
0: 10-4. All other units copy. You can 4 X-ray.
1: This is 21. 4 X-ray. 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
0: Ten four. 223 and 291, all 4 X-ray, you guys.
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0: Good morning. You have a 918 hold, please.
1: Good morning, Captain Ford. It'll be 34939 West Broadway Road.
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0: 然后去找你去给你看别的朋友圈推啊。
1: Aren't you good?
0: So his last name, Robert Edward Lincoln Charles Henry Edward Robert, first name Victor Ocean Nora Tom Adam Nora Ida Nora, date of birth 12/05/1989.
1: 10-4.

0: 2.3x10^4 is going to be Robert Oceanora, a two-part. The second part is William Adam Young Nora Edwards.
1: And four, thank you. I believe I found them. 29-27 is showing suspended ID only with an OLN of David 062-34185.
0: Four, thank you.
1: 10-4.

0: from 223 and or 225. Can one of you or both of you copy the 410 and the 225 beat?
1: Adam, 222. Traffic.
0: Thank you. The call is going to be at 13534 West Marshall Avenue. Complaint standing by, waiting for deputies at the Desert Gardens Apartments, 13517 West Glendale Avenue, Apartment 149, Building L is in Lincoln.

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1: 340. Looks like both our vehicles drive on now. Can we cancel it 926?
0: 10-4.

0: Adam 222, copy traffic. It's going to be 51st and Dobbins. I'll be out with a black and colored pickup truck. I can't get the plate. It's going to be for stop sign violation.
1: 10-4.

29 is negative. 28 is very expired in June of 24 for a 2015 Chevy Silverado out of Levine to a Teresa Enriquez.

Can you notify McDonough to possibly get a street sweeper out here? There's some minor debris in the road.

0: I'm 233 Club Jerry. I'm 233. I'm going to be westbound I-10 and exit 114 with Arizona John Frank 314 for speed.
1: 10-4.
2: Bravo 341.
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0: 233, 29 negative, 28 is showing suspended and expired, 815 of 26 for a 2017 Ford Explorer out of Buckeye.
1: 10-4, so we're going to be right before exit 114. Quarter 4 vehicles up.
0: 10-4.

0: Bravo 341.
1: 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Can you clear us the number three, Cliff Park residence, and then can you show us out at 300 for briefing?
0: 10-4.

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0: 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Be in a white Chevy truck at 127th and Midway.

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0: You're leaving at 459, Adam.
1: You 14308 West Arzon Way. The living room motion area of activation. 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

0: 29 negative, 28 is shown suspended for no insurance. It's a 2025 Chevy Trax at a surprise. Valid 33 of 27.
1: 10-4, take off the traffic on the vehicle. We'll be at Bell and El Mirage for the suspended plate.
0: 10-4.

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0: 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It's the same stuff again.
1: Adam, 2-30, 10-4. Thank you, sir.

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0: Adam, 342. Three 342, you're still at that audible. I just got a text to 911 about an alarm going off there.
1: I copy. I was talking with Joyce, the RO.
0: 10-4. I'll clear it out. Thank you.

0: 220.
1: Give me number 1670 to Tammy. 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

0: Lincoln 222.
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0: 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Thank you.

0: Pat, 232 and 333, can you guys break for that bird 2415, Paul?
1: 2-3-6, over.
0: It'll be 35316 West Steinway Drive. The original complainant was Ryan. He's saying his ex-girlfriend Roxanne came back to the house and he's yelling and screaming. We were out there earlier this morning for a 670. I cross-referenced it. I don't know if he's having a mental issue. She's going to be a Hispanic female, last wearing pink pants, gray shirt. She came in a black 2013 Chevy Silverado, no weapons. She stopped yelling once she realized Ryan was on the phone. We do now have the mom calling in, and she is saying that she's Ryan's mom and that he's currently being stabbed. Mom is going to be Susan.
2: What, you enter that traffic?
0: 10-4. Adam, 230 copy.
3: Adam, 230, I copy that traffic.
0: Thank you.
2: 233, do we have confirmation if Ryan is actually being stabbed or not?
0: Stand by, I'll verify with the call taker.
3: Adam, 230, can you put me on that call, please, and show me 17?
0: 10-4.

0: And units around South 415 called the mom, saying that he was being chased with a knife. And she never actually talked to Ryan. This was relayed to her from their her other son, Raymond. And this was about 10 minutes ago.
1: And 4 copies of something.
0: 10-4, and the mom doesn't actually live here. She lives in Washington. This is all via 21 for her. She's asking for a deputy to call her.
2: 230. We have a phone number for Ryan from the previous call. Can I have one of my deputies contact him and see if they can get more info, please?
0: 10-4.

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1: 10-4. -28 is suspended for no insurance. It's a 2021 Mazda CX-5 out of El Mirage. Expires 10-26.

0: units en route to the 415 Paul. The mom said that they're splitting up, Ryan and his ex. They've been together for 14 years, have a baby together, live in separate bedrooms. No history of 267 or 268. Call taker still has the mom on the line. She's apparently losing her mind. She's advised that she needs help badly. No weapons that she is aware of. They do have two huskies. Might be aggressive, so the inmate will have trouble approaching the residence with them there.
1: Can you show us the explanation, please?

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1: 291.
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1: Negative, but we'll call them at Sutter Station for this.

0: And units in Route 415, Paul, just be advised, we were never able to confirm for sure if Ryan was actually being stabbed. The mom's saying that they haven't been able to get a hold of him for 10 minutes or so. All this information is from her other son that's on the property. But she has claimed that she often receives texts from Ryan saying that his ex is going to kill him.
1: Who 9174?
2: You're saying it's not just there is no way that they're trying to separate in different rooms. The motion is not standing on doors and trying to grab a phone.
0: 10-4.

0: 232.
1: Ryan's reporting that his significant other left the household in the 2013 black Chevy Silverado. He reiterates that there's been nothing physical and there's no injuries.
0: 10-4-230, copy.
2: Adam, C-3-0, copy that. Thank you, sir.
0: 4-2-3-2, did you want us to cancel fire or still have him stage?
1: Adam, 2-3-2, make your stage until we can confirm.
0: 10-4.

0: 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Can you send the 459 Charles by 21?
1: 10-4, thank you. 52 Alexander Perez.

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1: Bravo 347.
0: You want me to 50 to for 27, 29.
1: Go ahead, this channel. We don't have info.
0: 10-4. Last name, Duran. David Union, Robert, Adam, Nora. First name, Daniel. Common spelling. Date of birth, August 29th, 1998.
1: 10-4. Bravo 347, 29 is negative, 27 is valid with an O line of David 101-59560, no restriction, expires 8 of 63.
0: Well, thank you.

0: Adam 291.
1: 291.
0: You can still fire, thank you, but we don't need them.
1: 10 point. Did you still want Adam 292 to continue?
0: Negative. You can 4X ray him.
1: 10 for 292, copy.
2: Okay, 3-10-4.
1: Thank you.
3: I'm 238, copy all of that. Thank you, sir.
1: 10-4.

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0: Ninth Avenue and Olive.

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0: 10-4.

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1: 10-24-14, thank you.
0: Thank you, Adam. 2-3-1, code 20.
1: 10-4-0-1.
0: Thank you.

0: Edward 31.
1: Edward 281.
0: He's up in Arizona 28.
1: 10-4, go ahead.
0: Adam Zebra Edwards 5559.
1: 10-4.

0: a negative 28 Sean Valley through March of 28. It's a 2015 Kia Optima out of Buckeye.
1: Thank you, sir.

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1: Bravo 391.
0: Yeah, Aris Johnson in Silent Drive with an Arizona Charles Lincoln David 8530 for speed.
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0: 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I'm going to be located at 12070 North St. Ange Drive. 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
1: Be out of Louisiana for a Davy Hall. Last name Hall. Henry Adam Lincoln Lincoln. First name Daisy. David Adam Ida Sam Young. Birthday 0. Correction. 10-10-1953.
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0: Passenger needs to use the restroom. We're going to be 17-13513 West Bolero Drive. It's just down the road to finish up the stop.
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1: 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Just a 471 and a 42.
0: Good morning. 10-4, good morning.
2: Two twenty-five, Tom. Good morning. Can me to the District 5 stack. I'll be out in Lake Pleasant today on 10:50 over.
0: Good morning, N-10-4.

0: 233. Just advising our subject is not in the property right now. One of the workers advised he left to the store. We're in a canvas area.
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0: Would you send me at 507 in 41 speed and good morning?
1: Good morning, 10-4, thank you. 9402 West Country Club. 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
0: It's going to be Victor Bravo King, 5436.

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0: I'm out with the subject in the vehicle. It's going to be 35045 West Durango Street. I believe it's going to be him and his 101 in the passenger seat right now. Got my contact.
1: 10-4.

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0: 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Can you add me on out of 222 traffic?
1: 10-4. Four 83 Charles, code 20.

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1: Adam 340.
0: So I advise that 471 and 42 by 21.
1: 42.
0: Thanks, sir.

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1: 235.
0: You can give me a minute or two, I'll just be extended.
1: 10-4, thank you.

0: That'll be clean.
1: Just want to advise that priority 3209 Charles and that 65B.
0: 10-4, sir.
1: Sir. Code 20.
2: All right, that's a good idea. You copy a 712 off of West Baseline at roughly south 319. It's going to be on the robot. Get your license plates already. First one's going to be 07 Adam 8 Bravo Edward Adam. Second one's going to be a dirt bike, but I'm not seeing a plate on the grid.
1: 10-4.
0: Do the name and address, please.
1: Two, first plate came back to 29 negative, 28 valid through 9 of 27. So 2006 GMC Yukon out of Youngtown. It's going to be to Micah McNown.
3: 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Thank you.

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0: It's going to be Mary, Charles, King, Ocean, William, and Nora. First name, Mary, Ida, Charles, Adam, Henry. It's going to be 129 of 92.

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0: Out of Arizona, Charles Mary Zebra, 5697.
1: Tampa. -28 is valid through March of 27. It's a 2016 GMC Sierra out of Levine. 32 of Felipe Lopez Romo.
2: Yeah, 232, we're going to be out with one adult, one juvenile.

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1: 232.
0: It's going to be a two-part last name. Lincoln Ocean Paul Edward Zebra Space Robert Ocean Mary Ocean. First name Frank Edward Lincoln Ida Paul Edward. 1113 of 65.

Ruby is going to be 29-27 is valid with the motorcycle endorsement. 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
1: Q14308 West, Arzen Way. Kreda Kenny residence, front door activation. We were out there earlier today.

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0: 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We'll be extended from Aguila.
1: QLB 22211 West. Tejada Drive.
0: Three 46 in traffic.
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0: Adams 91.
1: 291.
0: You said 142, taken by CBI.
1: Ten 4 9 58.
0: 226 Mary Charlie.
1: 226 Mary.
0: 14 Charles, be a lower book I do.
1: 10-4.

0: 228 Mary.
1: 410 Charles. I'm sorry, 410 David. At 4603 North Borgatella Lane. That's Bravo Ocean Robert, George, Adam, Tom, Edward, Lincoln, Ocean.

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1: Sir, can you add me to the 902 at the Gila Bend Airport? I'll be 23.
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0: Adam, 231. You able to copy that 415 Edward and repeat by 21, please?
1: 10-4, good morning, sir.
0: Thank you, good morning. It'll be to Gary by 21.

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0: Can you send me that 209 charge, please?
1: Okay, and 4, thank you. It'll be the Bashes 5115 North Dyson Road. Clayton's going to be waiting in the parking lot in a Y2023 Chevy Trailblazer. They are going to need a sign language interpreter.

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0: 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Levi 21 to Matthew.

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29 negative, 28 is suspended for no insurance. It's going to be a 2014 Honda Civic out of Phoenix to a Pearl Juarez. Expires 3 of 28.

0: is negative. 28 is expired as of April of 25 for a 1998 Sunnybrook travel trailer out of Waddell.
1: 324, final stop is going to be a 10-4.

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0: First one is Paul John Adam, 84 X-ray. Ready for second?
1: Good.
0: Henry Sam Adam, 9 Bravo X-ray. Ready for third?
1: Adam 9, Robert X-ray.
0: Henry Sam Adam, 9 Bravo X-ray.
1: Red with third.
0: William Robert Adam, 4 Adam Victor.
1: 10, 4, and go ahead with last.
0: 8 Tom Adam, 1 Lincoln 7.
1: 10, 4.

0: Edward 281 for Paul John Adam 84 X-ray 29 negative 28 is not associated with the vehicle. Previous vehicle comes back to a 1999 Chevy S truck. X-ray 29 negative 28 is canceled for 1978 Lincoln 2 door out of Glendale. Expires 8 of 29. William Robert Adam 4 Adam Victor 29 negative 28 is suspended for no insurance and expired March of 26 for a 2017 Ford Focus. 8 Tom Adam 1 Lincoln 7 29 negative 28 ballot through August of 27 for 1969 Mercedes Benz 220 David at Glendale.
1: Adam 231. I'm 23 at the property.
0: 10 4. All of them are shown at address.
2: I'll do that. Thanks.

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0: Adam, 3:46, did you clear?
1: Sure, it was going to be accidental. He's on the 21.
0: Tap, right, thank you.

0: 去转学签证。
1: Thank you. The 94 Charles at Broadway and 55th Avenue. Complaints is advising they're passing by and noticed on the south side a burnt up maroon SUV, unknown plate. Unknown how long it's been there. No contact needed for the complaint. No one's around the vehicle.

0: 352, airplane 54, 27, 29.
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0: The last of Lincoln Edward William Ida Sam, first of Lincoln Edward Victor Ida. Date of birth is 8/12/1980.
1: 10-4. Five two 29 negative 27 is going to be valid for Levi. No restrictions. Expires 8/45.
0: 10-4.
2: Two twenty-two. Be able to check if we've had any calls on the area for 904 Charles.

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0: 352, good.
2: Last of Bravo Edward Charles King William Ida Tom Henry. First of George Adam Robert Robert Young. Date of birth 12/22/1984.
0: 10-4.

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1: Just want to advise 471 to 44 beat and a 902 to 52 beat.
0: 44, copy.
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1: Four 16 Ocean.
0: Yeah, can you roll fire to ITR of a subject that's unresponsive? I'm going to be directly outside of ITR, the glass building. I will not be on the intake. I will be at ITR. 10-4.
1: And I'm sorry, can you tell 9 what fire's for?
0: 10-9.
1: Can you 10-9 what you need fire for?
0: Yeah, I have a subject here that was going to self-surrender, but he's unresponsive now.

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0: It appears to be a Phoenix jurisdiction, and they have taken care of the issue. Looks like the fire department showed up and put it out.
1: 14.

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1: Adam, 220.
0: Just want to advise Adam 902 and a 225B.
1: 10-4, sir.
0: Thanks, sir.

0: Adam, 291, copy traffic. I'll be out with Arizona, Lincoln, Nancy, Adam, 84 George for speed, westbound on the I-10. We're at milepost 133 Bravo.
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29 is negative, 28 is valid through January 27. It's a 2 second Type 1 out of Avondale. It's going to be doing Andrew Baldonado.

0: Commander 3, code 20.
1: Twenty thirty two. Thank you.
0: Thank you.

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1: 226 Mary.
0: 410 Charles, they're 4207 West Lewis Avenue, Phoenix.

0: Adam, 340.
1: Adam, 340.
0: Just want to advise that prior to 2-2, the Victor just came in the 46 beat.
1: Adam, 340.
0: Thanks, sir.

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1: 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You can have a cell 14x21, please.
0: Ten four, thank you. Mario Martinez by 21.

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0: All right, see the traffic light.
1: 10, bro. Thank you, sir.
2: Four sixteen ocean. Subject is being transported to Good Sam. ET number 9 is to fire.

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0: 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Charles Sigmund, 239 Victor.
1: On 8 North Crozier Road. B46, the caller advised, it's going to be Pedro Martinez, he's advising that his brother punched him in the face and body. This is around 3:11:34. No weapons, they are separated. Both going to be negative for 267 or 268. Plane did have some 268 around 400 hours. There's one dog and approximately 60 cats on the property. Total of 4 adults in the home. Subject were to leave it be on foot. The subject is going to be an Alfredo Martinez, 1221 of 76, Hispanic male, 47 years old, 6'1", 300, heavy set, black hair. He's going to be wearing a gray shirt, blue shorts,

0: check with 340. See if it's okay for me to go to the 239 Victor with Adam 346.
1: Adam 340.
2: 348 is a negative. Myself and 52 are in the area.
1: 345 copy.
0: 10-4.

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0: 292.
1: Sir, can you get me the 585, please?
0: 10-4, thank you. It'll be 11926 West Southern Avenue. Clint advising that there's a deceased cattle dog in the roadway that's blocking the lane.
2: Adam 221, same traffic.
0: 10-4.

0: 3.52.
1: And 340 or 346 advises their point.
0: 346.
2: And 46, we're going to be in the private property. You can access it on the west side to the gate.
3: Does that help?

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1: Adam 344.
0: Triple six zebra and you repeat. Thank you. It'll be 12555 West Brandywine Drive. The mom, Kimberly Sesta, born in 76, messaged her on Facebook saying that she took a bottle of Tylenol and is planning a 666. This is the mother's most recent address. She lives with her partner, Daniel Porter. Glenn believes that her mom has tried 666 before a few times, unknown the means or method. Doesn't know if her mom is diagnosed with anything. Says they might have 417s at the residence, but doesn't know for sure. The mom has a history of excessive drinking and 267 use. The complainant lives across the country. She doesn't have much info on the mom. But she's saying the message was sent less than 10 minutes ago from Facebook. Premise history, but it doesn't apply. 342.
2: Can you give me the 666 zebra, please?
0: 10-4. And I do have a premise history for the address, but it doesn't apply.
3: Could you add me to that traffic, please?

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0: Can I get the 712 in my V, please?
1: 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It'll be 11453 North 114th Avenue.

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0: 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I'll take the 907 and the 223B, please.
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0: Fortin, Ida, at 2020 West Glendale Avenue, apartment 1113, Phoenix.
1: 10, Fortin. For the address, the mom's name is Kimberly Festa, 528-76. She called in a 415 Union back on 815 on her partner, Daniel.

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0: Adams, 344. 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
1: Four.
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0: 3-44-29, negative 28 is valid. 32 of 28 to that address to Daniel Porter. It's a 2008 Chevy Trailblazer.
1: 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Be advised, we're out with the 101 and we're code 4 right now.
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1: 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All right, copy that. 483 Charles is here. You can come up if you like.
0: 10-4, 483 Charles, copy. 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
1: 222.
0: Probably via Facebook and Akron, and we were able to contact him by phone number. Military 4, and he'll be returning today from Texas.

0: 2729, please.
1: And for her?
0: Master Porter, Paul, Ocean, Robert, Tom, Edward, Robert, First of Daniel, David, Adam, Nora, Ida, Edward, Lincoln. Date of birth, 03-10-1962.
1: East 29, negative 27 is valid. 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
0: Adam 222, copy 712.
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0: Z. North Button Parkway, sorry, North Garden Lake Parkway, and Roosevelt Canal, Valpo.
1: 10-4.

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0: And 4. 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
1: What can you advise me with?
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0: 4.
2: Oh, 292.
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0: Can you clear me a 4 and send me that 902 and the 25 view, please?
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0: 647, Charles, my view, please.
1: 10-4, thank you. It'll be 50405 North 6th Street. The subject's no longer there. Plan advises a 5-minute time delay, so a male subject walk around the property and knock on the front door saying he has gifts for her. Subject was a Hispanic male, 6 foot, medium build, and black poofy curly hair, white and blue shirt, black shorts, no weapons seen. Left in a blue pickup, unknown 28, went eastbound on Church Street.
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1: 22.
0: Going to be Arizona 3, Tom Adam 2, Adam 3. Adam 2, 21.
1: 22, your 29 is negative, 28 is valid through September 15th to 26th for 2016 Volkswagen Taiwan out of Avondale. 221.
2: Can it 10:50 for 27:20?
1: Go ahead, this channel. We don't have info today.
2: I'm going to give you the oil, and it's going to be Tom 5267-8838.
1: 10-4. Adam 345, hot traffic. If I can, for it'll be a silent panic alarm at 11200 West Michigan Avenue at the Swell Pharmacy.
3: Adam 344, same traffic, please.
0: 343, copy.
4: Adam 340.
1: 340.
4: Can you please downgrade that to a 2 to the habitual?
3: Emergency traffic is in view for the east side of District 1 and the 122 for a vehicle crash with unknown injuries at Elliott and Power. Power and Elliott for a vehicle crash with unknown injuries. Responding units remain on 100. All is clear, 1301.

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1: 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Four. Airport position will be clear at 1304. 342 and 24, copy the crash 4 into the Gulf Flow.
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Yes, Paddock Rapids, attempt to locate Special Attention District 3, 341B. Copy, attempt to locate off of Bell and Del Webb. Vehicle is traveling westbound. Delay of 12 o'clock, so over an hour. Client was behind a truck that had junk and some dogs in the back. Subject was at 59th Avenue in Bell. Advised to complain that he was going to dump the dogs. Vehicle was a white Dodge pickup truck, Arizona 28 of Robert 6 Adam, 49 Zebra. The 28 was not associated with the vehicle, but the previous comes back to a 2006 Dodge Ram 1500. The complaint was just concerned for the dogs. This was a transfer from Glendale PD. Nothing further as of 1306.

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1: Number 383.
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0: KW2 and Adam Arroyo.

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0: Can you put me out with 221 and can you copy 28?
1: 10-4, good.
0: It's going to be a temp tag, Lincoln 238308, and I'll just be north of them in the desert area.
1: Ten four.

0: Did you copy another 28? And we're reporting Adam 5 Bravo again, going to be from Arizona.
1: 292, I copied Adam 5 Bravo Young. Did I miss something in the front?
0: We're in Adam 5 Bravo Young.
1: 10-4, thank you.

0: 292, 29 negative, 28 is showing suspended for no insurance. It's a 2020 Chevy Malibu out of Glendale. Expires 10 of 27.
1: Second part, Robert. Adam, Robert, David. David, 10/25/2005. And, can you show me
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1: Richard Manuel Yanez Ruiz, 10-25-05-511-190, brown over black, socialist 764-586-586, has a 52 with Avondale PD. $250 bond for failure to appear. His 27 is going to be valid, though.

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0: It'll be 11133 Northwest, US 60 Grand. It's going to be the Motel 6, room 211.
2: 43 Charles, same prophecy.
0: 10-4.

Emergency Charlie, could you please sign District 1 and the 125 for 239 Victor at 851 North 63rd Place, 851 North 63rd Place for 239 Victor. Responding units remain on 100, all is clear, 1327.

0: 10-4-2-22 already acted on it. Yep. He's going to pull the IR and change the call to 2-4-50. You can just clear me as 4 on this.
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0: 4259 negative 28 is valid through December 26th to that address. It's going to be a 2019 Sierra Vistana to Dennis Hirth or Denise Hirth.
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0: You're clear and sorry, I was on phone.
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0: 6520 North 132nd Lane. It'll be by 21 to Kobe Jackson. You can spot where you're at. Avondale's coming to you.
2: No problem.

Adam 344, are you able to break for that audible that just came in off of Meeker? It'll be 14418 West Meeker Boulevard. U.S. Posse, they can hear an alarm, and see door 1 and 2 are open. They'll be standing by. Ten four.

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0: 344 back. What's the ETA to Cleveland Cleveland? I'm going to stand by.
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2: 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3-41, 3-41, 3-41, 3-41, 3-41, 3-41, 3-41, 3-41, 3-41, 3-41,

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1: 222.
2: Yes, sir. I have no PDs on scene, and I have to press the 42.
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0: 3-0, Travis, first year at this residence.
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0: Here's one, if you could please.

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1: You ran me and add me to 341 traffic.
0: 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Alan 222, the 926 is go to.
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1: Adam, 225.
0: Pearl, 341. 391.
1: Stand by, was that Adam 225 correct?
0: Yes, ma'am. Can you open up another 667 Adam, same location, and assign Adam 223 to that, please?
1: Bravo 391.
0: Can you put me on Adam 341's traffic and show me 23?
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Going to be in building A on the second floor on the east side.

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0: Wind warning color, no wind due to being burned, and it won't be dead free.
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0: One night on
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1: 32.
0: Adam, 221. Can you send me that 778?
1: With
0: hey, you think traffic? Adam 222, can you send me the 267 and the 225, you please?
1: 222, 10-4, 13219 West Sierra Vista. And which unit's going with 221?
0: 292, please.
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0: Adam 344. Can you send me the 647 Adam and the 343, please?
1: Thank you. 111th Avenue and Duluth. 7110-4, 111th Avenue, Duluth. Protestantic male, 35 to 45 years old. He's about 5'8", 220, and has his hair in a bun. He's wearing a gray pink cap and also a blue t-shirt over it, with shorts and white shoes.

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1: 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Adam 345.
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1: Adam, Volvo Robert. I'm actually insane.

0: 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The address is in Waddell, Montana Street. 28 is valid, expiring 415 and 27.
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Emergency traffic will be for Eastside District 124 beat for an unknown trouble at 9856 East Birchwood Avenue, 9856 East Birchwood. All units respond and acknowledge on East. All others clear, 1616.

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1: LS 33, thank you. It's 10340 West King Hood Circle. It's by 21.

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1: 340.
0: Can I show you this on the call totally?
1: Yes, I'm speaking.
0: Temper, thanks.

Urgency traffic on 46th District 1, 121 beat for 962 Union at Muse and Hawes. Hawes and Muse for 962 Union. All units responding, acknowledge on East. All others clear, 1632.

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I got a call back from Thomas. 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

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And is expired on a 2009 Cadillac Escalade. 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